I know how to do it to you. I know how to make you feel like you want to feel. And I can't lose with what I use.

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1: Lib Dem leader Sir Ed Davey is calling on Andy Burnham to cut fuel duty by 10p a litre until Christmas. The proposals come as the Liberal Democrats set out their wider plan for economic growth at their annual conference. Deputy leader Daisy Cooper says the party would put the UK at the heart of Europe.
2: It could start to reverse the economic damage of Brexit, which is currently costing us £90 billion a year in lost tax revenue. That is a new growth and defence partnership with the EU.
1: Diana, Princess of Wales' brother, Earl Spencer, says he wrote his new memoir because he felt a responsibility to tell her story. The book has sparked controversy over claims involving King Charles. And Richard Hammond has marked the 20th anniversary of his high-speed jet car crash by thanking the emergency crews who helped save his life. The former Top Gear presenter says he remains forever grateful to those who rescued and treated him. That's the latest from Radio News Hub. I'm Dave Cronin.
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1: Monday we'll see cloudy skies across the north with some outbreaks of light rain. Brighter in the south and feeling warm in the sunny spells. Highs of 23 degrees Celsius.

pay the price. It's hard to count the times or to suffice. The one who shone blue souls are gone.

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1: Ed Sheeran has admitted making mistakes and described the conflict in Gaza as catastrophic and unjustifiable. The singer told fans in Philadelphia he questioned whether he wanted to continue as an artist after backlash over Macklemore's removal from his world tour.
2: They said yes to being on stage with the knowledge that the world thought I was a certain type of person. They said yes with the knowledge that the world may hate them too for standing on stage with me.
1: Diana, Princess of Wales's brother Earl Spencer, says he wrote his new memoir because he felt a responsibility to tell her story. The book has sparked controversy over claims involving King Charles. Buckingham Palace strongly disputes the account, while Earl Spencer is accusing the King of gaslighting him. And Strictly Come Dancing's launch show attracted a peak audience of 5.8 million viewers on Saturday night. That's the latest from Radio News Hub. I'm Dave Cronin.
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1: Monday we'll see cloudy skies across the north with some outbreaks of light rain. Brighter in the south and feeling warm in the sunny spells. Highs of 23 degrees Celsius.

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1: Lib Dem leader Sir Ed Davey is calling on Andy Burnham to cut fuel duty by 10p a litre until Christmas. The proposals come as the Liberal Democrats set out their wider plan for economic growth at their annual conference. Deputy leader Daisy Cooper says the party would put the UK at the heart of Europe.
2: It could start to reverse the economic damage of Brexit, which is currently costing us £90 billion a year in lost tax revenue. That is a new growth and defence partnership with the EU.
1: Diana, Princess of Wales' brother, Earl Spencer, says he wrote his new memoir because he felt a responsibility to tell her story. The book has sparked controversy over claims involving King Charles. And Richard Hammond has marked the 20th anniversary of his high-speed jet car crash by thanking the emergency crews who helped save his life. The former Top Gear presenter says he remains forever grateful to those who rescued and treated him. That's the latest from Radio News Hub. I'm Dave Cronin.
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1: Monday we'll see cloudy skies across the north with some outbreaks of light rain. Brighter in the south and feeling warm in the sunny spells. Highs of 23 degrees Celsius. 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

0: News. Ed Sheeran has admitted making mistakes and described the conflict in Gaza as catastrophic and unjustifiable. The singer told fans in Philadelphia he questioned whether he wanted to continue as an artist after backlash over Macklemore's removal from his world tour.
1: They said yes to being on stage with the knowledge that the world thought I was a certain type of person. They said yes with the knowledge that the world may hate them too for standing on stage with me.
0: Diana, Princess of Wales's brother Earl Spencer, says he wrote his new memoir because he felt a responsibility to tell her story. The book has sparked controversy over claims involving King Charles. Buckingham Palace strongly disputes the account, while Earl Spencer is accusing the King of gaslighting him. And Strictly Come Dancing's launch show attracted a peak audience of 5.8 million viewers on Saturday night. That's the latest from Radio News Hub. I'm Dave Cronin.
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0: Monday we'll see cloudy skies across the north with some outbreaks of light rain, brighter in the south and feeling warm in the sunny spells. Highs of 23 degrees Celsius.

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1: This thing right here is letting all the ladies know what guys talk about. You know,

If you ask a stupid question, then you get a stupid answer. And if you ask if I'm okay, I'm unhappy ever after. If you ask me how I'm coping, I'm like a minute from disaster. I got so damn good at pretending that I could win a BAFTA.

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1: Specialist courts to deal with serious sexual offences will be rolled out across England and Wales as part of a series of announcements aimed at tackling violence against women and girls. Andy Burnham says the changes are long overdue. Graded Ofsted inspections still pose a risk to life. That's according to a head teachers union. Three quarters of them say the direction of travel on inspections has worsened in the past year. It's almost a year on from the watchdog scrapping the single word judgment for schools. It's World Alzheimer's Day, and the Alzheimer's Society say around 1 million people are currently living with dementia, with millions more family members and friends affected. Dr. Alice Carstairs is a research officer at the charity. She told us why only 1 in 3 people have a dementia diagnosis.
2: Sometimes it can be that there is stigma.

0: around getting a dementia diagnosis, but there also can be difficulties in getting a diagnosis. We know that diagnosis pathway can be difficult to go through. There can be delays.
1: And former The Police singer Sting has said he does not feel any competition from artificial intelligence in music creation. From Radio News Hub, I'm Frankie Hersine.
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1: A dry, warm and sunny day in the south, but cloudy in the north with some patchy light rain possible at times. Feeling warm in the sunshine though, with a high of 22 degrees Celsius.

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1: Courts specialising in serious sexual offences are to be rolled out across England and Wales. It comes as the Prime Minister, Andy Burnham, plans to rebalance the scales of justice. Plans include providing every victim a private entrance and waiting room and giving court staff trauma-informed training. A head teacher's union's called for a halt on Ofsted inspections. It's nearly a year on from the watchdog scrapping the single word judgments, but the National Association of Head Teachers says it doesn't ease pressure on school leaders. Today is World Alzheimer's Day, and the Alzheimer's Society say almost 1 million people are living with dementia in the UK, and more than 1 in 3 don't have a diagnosis. Dr. Alice Carstairs is a research officer at Alzheimer's Society.
2: One, it can mean that you understand what's happening, you know, that there's no confusion as to around why these symptoms are happening to you, but it also means that you can seek support, you know, be that financial support, you can make plans for the future to avoid crisis.
1: And Celtic boss Martin O'Neill's come under further pressure after losing a second Old Firm derby in a row. He says he will reflect. For On Radio News Hub, I'm Frankie Hersine.
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0: This is Coast Radio weather.

A dry, warm and sunny day in the south, but cloudy in the north with some patchy light rain possible at times. Feeling warm in the sunshine though, with a high of 22 degrees Celsius.

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He's listening in. He says good morning to all of the listeners currently tuned in to Coast Radio's Breakfast Show.

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1: Double 701 300 749 if you would like a tune.

look at the traffic for you on this Monday morning, 21st of September. Small amount of slow-moving traffic heading up towards the roundabout at Sandy Bay in Ashington. Delays of 4 minutes at Moor Farm roundabout. Coupon Road quite busy. But delays of 4 minutes, as I say, heading down to the roundabout at Moor Farm. Slow moving traffic coming off the A1 at Seaton Burn roundabout. And Sandy Lane is very busy in both directions as we speak. Big delay from Low Teams heading up over towards Newcastle. Delays of 14 minutes and delays increasing. Take your time, measure your journey in smiles. Good morning.

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1: Specialist courts to deal with serious sexual offences will be rolled out across England and Wales. It's part of a series of announcements aimed at tackling violence against women and girls. Courts will also have at least one courtroom dedicated to it. It's World Alzheimer's Day today, with a focus on the importance of early diagnosis. Dr. Alex Carstairs is a research officer at Alzheimer's Society.
2: Awareness days like this can make sure that we are making conditions like dementia the priority. So dementia is the UK's biggest killer, and we know that it devastates lives, and that's why we're calling for rapid improvements to dementia diagnosis and support.
1: A leading AI and education expert's warning the technology's potential educational benefits are being squandered, while it's also posing a risk to young people's mental health. Sir Anthony Seldon says the potential harm presented is far greater than pre-AI social media. And the brother of Princess Diana, Earl Spencer, says he worries about Prince Harry not having police protection. The Duke and Duchess of Sussex moved back to the UK last month. They also lost a legal battle against the Home Office over security arrangements. From Radio News Hub, I'm Frankie Hairsine.
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1: A dry, warm and sunny day in the south, but cloudy in the north with some patchy light rain possible at times. Feeling warm in the sunshine though, with a high of 22 degrees Celsius.
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1: Coast Radio International, broadcasting from New Biggin, Breakfast Show Part 2. Come on, Andy, the crazy muck shifter, that song you've suggested is on the main jukebox, not on my personal playlist here, so I'll put it on for after I finished my little set this morning. If you'd like a tune or a dedication or a shout out, is it someone's birthday? Do you want to say hello to someone? Give me a call on 77 01 300 749. There is a reason for me saying that.

0: cracking suggestion from Andy the Crazy Muckshifter. Good morning.
1: 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Mind the banisters, son.
2: Oh, I can't hold it, Dad.
1: Don't worry, son. I shifted more pianos than you've had hot dinners.
3: Cree, Mr. Shifter. 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Oh,
1: thank you most kindly, madam. 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

Good morning to the Jammers, the mini Jammers, the Jemisons. Tune on me Helen, tune on me Lorna, Steve, Emma, Teddy, Tommy, Carl and Brian. Shabba. Good morning to K Plastics, because they're fantastic.

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2: 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Weirdly, he suggested a T-Rex track, Ride a White Swan, and I played that for Bex earlier on today. Psychic Les, good morning.
1: We got the positive energy.
2: 07701 300 749 if you like a tune. Good morning. Want the Missy B? Oh, here's a request coming in.

0: Good morning to the bread man. Delivering his wares throughout our lovely little region and beyond. Suggested a track from Ida Cole. M&S mix I don't have. Freddy Legrand's I do have. Let's give this one a whirl. In the sands of the side street. Keep earning your crust, my friend.
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1: Courts specialising in serious sexual offences are to be rolled out across England and Wales. It comes as the Prime Minister Andy Burnham plans to put victims first. Plans include providing every victim a private entrance and waiting room and giving court staff trauma-informed training. A major review into mental health dismisses the idea of a snowflake generation. That's according to the lead author of the report, Professor Peter Fonagy, insisting that it is harder to be a young person now. Southport killer Axel Rudakabana will appear in court today, charged with assault on prison staff at Belmarsh. Earlier this year, it was confirmed he'd be transferred from prison to Broadmoor Psychiatric Hospital. And a woman whose cord blood cells were the first ever issued by the NHS 30 years ago has learnt they saved the life of a child in Australia. Alex Ross is from NHSBT. She's thanking all donors.
2: And their new parents as well. And that what they have donated, which might otherwise be thrown away, could well go on to save a life.
1: Umbilical cord is rich in stem cells, which can be used to treat many different cancers, immune deficiencies and genetic disorders. From Radio News Hub, I'm Frankie Hersine.
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1: A dry, warm and sunny day in the south, but cloudy in the north with some patchy light rain possible at times. Feeling warm in the sunshine though, with a high of 22 degrees Celsius.
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children play. All been well, I'll be back tomorrow. I am doing a course in Seaham on Thursday, I believe, so I won't be on the breakfast show. I'm sure you'll be fine. Thanks again for listening. Stay safe and goodbye.

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1: Specialist courts dealing with rape and sexual offences are to be rolled out across England and Wales. Holly Hughes has more.
2: The announcement comes as part of a series of measures to tackle violence against women and girls, with plans for every Crown Court to have at least one courtroom dedicated to hearing such cases set up in the next 2 years. Victims will be offered a private entrance and waiting room. Prime Minister Andy Burnham says it's about rebalancing the scales of the justice system.
1: Graded offset inspections still pose a risk to life. That's according to a head teachers' union. It's almost a year on from the watchdogs scrapping the single word judgments for schools, but the National Association of Head Teachers say it doesn't ease pressure on school leaders. A leading AI and education expert's warning that the technology's potential educational benefits are being squandered, while it's also posing a risk to young people's mental health. Sir Anthony Seldon says the potential harm presented is far greater than pre-AI social media. And the brother of Princess Diana, Earl Spencer, says he worries about Prince Harry not having police protection. From Radio News Sub, I'm Frankie Hersey.
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1: Cloudy across the north and west, with some patchy light rain possible at times too. Dry and warm with sunny spells in the south though, with some light winds there. Highs today of 22 degrees Celsius.

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Someone like you makes it easy to...

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0: Good morning. You're tuned in to Coast Radio Live with Kelly and Gabby. Hope everyone had a lovely weekend. And that was Lawson by Juliet. Well, Juliet by Lawson. I hope everyone is excited for the upcoming weeks. We are here in the studio as we have a new couple of projects coming along that we can't wait to announce to you guys. But you'll have to hold off on that as we're not in a position where we can, but tune into this space and you'll soon be able to find out what we've been up to. Gabby has been about across the northeast recently, taking photos in New Biggin and Durham. So if you do see us about when we're out taking, when Gabby's out taking photos, please do come over and say hi. Her photos will be featured in New Biggin by the Scene at the Marine Time Centre until the end of this month. So if you'd like to have a look at her photos in person, do head along, or you can check out her website at www.gabbyzak.com.
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1: Specialist courts to deal with serious sexual offences will be rolled out across England and Wales. Holly Hughes has more.
2: It's part of a series of announcements aimed at tackling violence against women and girls, with staff being given specialist trauma-informed training. Courts will have at least one courtroom dedicated to it, while survivors will also be offered a private entrance and waiting room. It's expected that the measures will cost around £23 million, but Andy Burnham says the changes are long overdue.
1: Flights are being disrupted in Scotland and Northern England because of a technical issue at an air traffic control centre. The National Air Traffic Services say engineers are investigating at the Prestwick Centre in Scotland. A major review into mental health dismisses the idea of a snowflake generation. That's according to the lead author of the report, Professor Peter Fonagy, insisting that it is harder to be a young person now. And Normandy veteran Ken Hay, who survived capture after D-Day and spent his years educating children about the war, has died at the age of 101. From Radio News Hub, I'm Frankie Hairsine.
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1: Cloudy across the north and west, with some patchy light rain possible at times too. Dry and warm with sunny spells in the south though, with some light winds there. Highs today of 22 degrees Celsius.
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Good morning. For those of you just tuning in, you're listening to Coast Radio live with Kelly and Gabby. You've got 30 minutes left with us, and then you've got Outlaw Pete. That was Tina Turner, What's Love Got to Do With It?

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good morning, and thank you for tuning in to Live with Kelly and Gabby. I'll be leaving you with Andy Grammer, Magic, and One Republic, Counting Stars, and then it'll be over to Outlaw Pete. Once again, thanks for tuning in this Monday morning.

0: A policy that's driving their customers away. And it's World Alzheimer's Day. 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
2: This is Coast Radio weather.
0: Cloudy across the north and west with some patchy light rain possible at times too. Dry and warm with sunny spells in the south though, although some light winds. Highs of 22 degrees Celsius.

0: Welcome!
1: And a very good Monday afternoon to you all out there. Yes, this is The Outlaw. Yes, I am live in the studio until just before 2 o'clock today. So thank you very much to Kelly and Gabby for the past couple of hours, keeping you suitably entertained. So I've got some style counsel to start me off today, and then I'm going to be going into Three of a Kind. So let's get this shindig underway. What do you say?
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0: What a lovely way, a mellow way to start my show. That was the Style Council, and You're the Best Thing. So I did promise you a three of a kind. So, Bewitched, UB40, and Robbie Neville all had songs with the same title. So let's get this shindig underway properly this time with my three of a kind for today.
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0: And, yep, so like I say, Bewitched, UB40 and Robbie Neville all had songs with the same song title, and it is...

0: So that was my three of a kind, Bewitched, UB40 and Robbie Neville, all with the same song title, C'est la vie. So before I get to my something old, something new, let me remind you that every Wednesday at the Hurst Welfare Centre on Alexandra Road in Ashington from 9:30 until 11:30 a.m. is Wellbeing Wednesday. And this Wednesday, they are going to be joined by a very special guest, Sandra, who will be offering a taster of British Sign Language. All right, so that sounds like something that will be well worth attending. So alongside the usual regular tabletop activities, board games and crafts, indoor multi-sports, table tennis, bowls, curling, etc., seated exercises and themed events, there is also going to be a taster of British Sign Language organised by Wansbeck Community Links and their very special guest, Sandra. All right, now that information is on the Wansbeck Community Links Facebook page, and I'm also going to share that onto my show page as well, which is Outlaw Peter's Coast. Now, my something old, something new, something borrowed, something blue. I'm not going to say anything about the songs you're going to hear, but I know you will enjoy them. So let's have an advert, let's have a word from our lovely sponsor, and then let's crack on with my something old, something new for today.
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0: So that was my something old, something new, something borrowed, something blue for today. My something borrowed was Quarter Flash, Harden My Heart. My something new was Somber, Homewrecker. My something borrowed was Chris Cornell's version of the John Lennon song Watching the Wheels. And my something blue was Razorlight and Burberry Blue Eyes. I will have another something old, something new for you tomorrow, deities permitting. Excuse me. Right now, there are a series of what songs happening this week. Today, from 1 until 2 p.m., there's an Ashington Walk and Talk. From Seton Park Medical Group, meet at 5 to 1 at the car park there. On Tuesday, there's Writing for Wellbeing from 9:30. You can meet at 9:30, I should say, to start at 10 o'clock until 11:30. They meet at Ashington Library. On Wednesday, I'll give it another mention, Wellbeing Wednesday at Hearst Welfare in Ashington from 9:30 until 11:30 a.m. And from 12:30 p.m. until 2:30 p.m., there's an adult Lego and workshop, adult Lego and games group, I should say, at the YMCA. Thursdays, at Bellington Walk and Talk, 10 o'clock, meet at the library. 1 until 3 p.m., Bellington Thursday Club at West Bellington Community Centre. And there's also a Thursday Club at New Biggin Hub at the same time, 1 till 3 p.m. And on Friday at 10 a.m., there's a chemist walk and talk where you can meet at St. Andrew's Church. All right, now I know I've given you a lot of information. All right, but I'm going to sort something out for you very, very quickly. Now, I'm going to play some Green Day and I'm going to play some Hooters. All right, now both of those will be coming up after I play a word for our business listeners, and I'm also going to play an advert, and then I'm going to play a Green Day and the Hooters.
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0: So, what you heard was Green Day on the radio edit of Stay the Night. And after them were the Hooters with Satellite. Well, I'm on the run-up to the news already at 1 o'clock, would you believe? But my three from one today is going to be a surprise, all right? Now, they should have had more success than they actually did in the UK charts. But in Australia, they were huge. All right, so I'm going to play you Morrissey, That's Entertainment, and the Proclaimers, Sunshine on Leith, and then I'll be back.
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1: Airlines have demanded urgent action after a second air traffic control issue in less than 2 weeks caused further flight disruption today. Flights have been delayed in Scotland, Northern Ireland and Northern England. The company said the issue was unrelated to a software fault at NATS on September 8th. Specialist courts to deal with serious sexual offences will be rolled out across England and Wales. Holly Hughes has more.
2: It's part of a series of announcements aimed at tackling violence against women and girls, with staff being given specialist trauma-informed training. Courts will have at least one courtroom dedicated to it, while survivors will also be offered a private entrance and waiting room. It's expected that the measures will cost around £23 million.
1: A Normandy veteran, Ken Hay, who survived capture

0: And just before the news, I played you The Proclaimers, Sunshine on Leith, and before that, Morrissey, would you believe, with his version of The Jam's That's Entertainment from 5 years ago. Lovely song, that. And I would like to say a very big thank you to Flyboy Mark for that one. I didn't know that was actually available, but oh, I really like that. Anyway, I'm digressing. So my three from one today is going to be a surprise. I know who it is, all right, but I don't think you might recognize the first song at all. You might recognize the second song, but the third song in my three from one at one will actually give the game away. All right, so let's crack on. So, Anna, it is all yours.
1: This is Animatronic from Scissor Sisters.
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1: And that was my three from one at one. I started off with Crazy, then you heard Electric Blue, and you've just heard Hey Little Girl. Yep, three from Ice House. Dates permitting, I will have another three from one at one for you tomorrow. Now, there is another post on the One Spec Community links, which I will share to my show page, Outlaw Peter Coast on Facebook. All right, now there is still time to drop off an item for an upcoming cancer tombola, which is on next Wednesday, the 30th of September. All right, now, instead of raising funds for Macmillan this month, as they normally do, all right, they are going to be fundraising for their very own cancer peer support group, which relies on funding and donations to keep it going. All right, so they would like to hold a tombola next week to help raise some funds to treat their group to something nice. All right, now, if you would like to donate a tombola prize, you can drop it off at the following venues. Here's Welfare in Ashington this coming Wednesday morning. West Bellington Community Centre, which is on Front Street any day this week. All right, Newbiggin Sports and Community Hub, Thursday afternoon, and ask for the Thursday Club. St Andrew's Church on Friday morning, and you can ask for either Graham or Justine. All right, so this tombola is part of the Wellbeing Wednesday that runs in His Welfare from 9:30 until 11:30 a.m. every Wednesday, and they would always welcome new attendees. So if you'd like to go along, and cancer is something that sadly touches so many of our lives. All right, so let's offer some support to those affected, and thank you very much indeed from everybody, both here at Coast and who are also involved. And that post, like I say, is on the One Spec Community links. And I'm going to share that onto my show page as well. All right, so I'm going to try to keep the mellow music coming for you as long as I possibly can. All right, so I've got my Love in the Afternoon coming up for you now with Bruce Springsteen. What a surprise, I can hear many of you saying. Linda Ronstadt with Aaron Neville and UB40.
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3: 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I'm outlaw peace.
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0: So that was my love in the afternoon for today. Bruce Springsteen started us off with I'll Stand By You Always. Linda Ronstadt with Aaron Neville was next and Don't Know Much. And you've just heard UB40 with Don't Break My Heart. So I will have another love in the afternoon for you tomorrow, deities permitting. So I'm just going to keep the music coming at you now. I'm going to play you some Robert Palmer, She Makes My Day, and Michael Ball, Take My Breath Away.
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1: Well, that was my... No, it wasn't. It was Robert Palmer, She Makes My Day, followed by Michael Ball and Take My Breath Away. So my last community shout-out for today is for... There is Askington Co-op Funeral Carer holding a coffee morning this Friday, the 25th of September, between 10 a.m. and 12 noon. If you can, please go along and show your support for a very good cause. There's free raffle ticket for all attendees, and I'm sure there's going to be lots of lovely sweet treats on offer as well. So I'm going to take a little break for an advert, and then there's going to be some Status Quo, Living on an Island, and John Denver, Sunshine on My Shoulders. You big-

Well, that is me done. So thank you very much to everybody for all your interactions, and I hope you've enjoyed the music that I played for you today. If you have, wonderful. If not, let me know, all right? And I will take any criticism that you might have on board, and I might change things up a little bit tomorrow, all right? So, on after me, there are still some great shows to come your way, including from 6 p.m. till 8 p.m. Kim with Simply Country, and from 8 p.m. till midnight, G-Man and Ren Rock will take over for the Renegade Rock Show. So, deities permitting, I will be with you again tomorrow from 12 until 2. So until then, I'm going to leave you today with Janet Jackson, Let's Wait a While, and Neil Diamond, Play Me. And I will be with you, deities permitting, like I say, tomorrow from 12 until 2. So, until then, take care, God bless, look out for each other, look out for yourselves, and bye-bye.

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1: Airlines are demanding urgent action after a second air traffic control issue in less than 2 weeks caused further flight disruption. Holly Hughes has more.
2: Flights have been delayed in Scotland, Northern Ireland and Northern England because of an air traffic control issue. The companies say the issue was unrelated to a software fault at NATS on September the 8th. A NATS spokesperson says it's been caused by a connectivity issue at its Prestwick Centre in Scotland. Airlines, including Ryanair, have previously called for the resignation of NATS Chief Executive Martin Rolfe.
1: Next, specialist courts dealing with rape and sexual offences are to be rolled out across England and Wales. It's part of a series of announcements aimed at tackling violence against women and girls. And a four-part drama about the infected blood scandal has commenced filming. Bad Blood tells the story of how more than 30,000 people were administered contaminated blood and blood products between the 1970s and the early 1990s. That's the latest from Radio News. I'm Tanita Sims.
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I saw you at the station. You had your arm around what's-her-name. She had on that scarf I gave you. And you got down to tie her laces.

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1: Airlines have demanded urgent action after a second air traffic control issue in less than 2 weeks caused further flight disruption today. Holly Hughes reports.
2: An ATS spokesperson says it's been caused by a connectivity issue at its Prestwick Centre in Scotland. Flights have been delayed in Scotland, Northern Ireland and Northern England because of an air traffic control issue. The companies say the issue was unrelated to a software fault at NATS on September the 8th. Airlines, including Ryanair, have previously called for the resignation of NATS chief executive Martin Rolfe after the flight chaos earlier this month.
1: Cole Palmer, Marcus Rashford, Declan Rice, Kobbie Mainoo and Tino Livramento have withdrawn from the England squad for the upcoming Nations League fixtures. It's because of respective injury issues. James Garner and Morgan Gibbs-White have been called up. And US superstar Mariah Carey has announced a UK Christmas tour. The limited run of shows includes nights in Birmingham, London and Manchester. That's the latest from Radio News Hub. I'm Tanita Sims.
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1: Staying cloudy in the north and west with patchy drizzle possible where the cloud thickens. Clear spells elsewhere with mist and fog patches possible. Lows of 14 degrees.

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Absolutely nothing. 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I stand there for a minute, staring straight into the ground. Looking to the left slightly, then looking back down. World feels like it's caved in, proper sorry frown. 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

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From her

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1: Passengers deserve better. That's the message from airlines as the UK faces more flight cancellations due to air traffic control issues. The chief executive of Edinburgh Airport is Gordon Dewar.
2: Well, obviously, we're still in the middle of this, another NATS failure that's come hot in the heels of the last one, which is incredibly disappointing and frustrating. So we're still working through, trying to manage the reduced flows that we're getting at the moment, which has meant some cancellations.
1: Two people have been arrested after hundreds were evacuated from a hotel on fire in Folkestone. Emergency services were called to the Grand Burstyn Hotel in the harbour just after 1 a.m. on Saturday. Economists have cautioned against pursuing simple solutions to raising money at next month's budget. It's following calls by a Labour donor to increase capital gains tax. And five England players are about to drop out of the squad for the upcoming Nations League games. Cole Palmer, Marcus Rashford, Declan Rice, Kobbie Mainoo and Tino Livramento have all withdrawn because of injury. From Radio News Hub, I'm Lucy Gorman-Lee.
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1: Dry, warm and sunny in the south with light winds. Cloud thickening with patchy light rain possible at times. Feeling warm with a low of 14 degrees Celsius.

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2: I want to know who my representing here tonight. 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

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But there are several other very important differences between human beings and animals that you should know about.

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0: Hey, we got some very intelligent women in here, man.
1: Do you think you're too young to really love somebody?
2: No.
1: Let's say it for me. I'm an adult. I say, wait, you too young to be in love. This is silly. You're infatuated with him. He got nice jeans. He wear fancy Adidas. I mean, it might be something. I don't know.
3: It's a difference from loving somebody and being in love with somebody.
1: Well, you tell me. What's the difference?
2: Okay.
1: What's the difference?
2: Okay, Shan.
3: You can love anybody, but when you're in love with somebody, looking at it like this, you taking that person for what he or she is, no matter what he or she look like, or no matter what he or she do. You look at that person like this.
2: If you fall in love, you can fall out of love. You just love somebody.
3: You might stop being in love with them, but you is not gonna stop loving that person.
4: Maybe sometimes they've never been loved before. Yeah, true. Or they've never been in love before. Or they don't know what the feeling is to be loved.
2: She poetic.
1: She killed it. We get in that conversation with that, right?

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1: Passengers deserve better. That's the message from airlines as the UK faces more flight cancellations due to air traffic control issues. The chief executive of Edinburgh Airport is Gordon Deemore.
2: Well, obviously, we're still in the middle of this, another NATS failure that's come hot on the heels of the last one, which is incredibly disappointing and frustrating. So we're still working through, trying to manage the reduced flows that we're getting at the moment, which has meant some cancellations.
1: Two people have been arrested after hundreds were evacuated from a hotel on fire in Folkestone. Emergency services were called to the Grand Burstyn Hotel in the harbour just after 1 a.m. on Saturday. Economists have cautioned against pursuing simple solutions to raising money at next month's budget. It's following calls by a Labour donor to increase capital gains tax. And five England players have had to drop out of the squad for the upcoming Nations League games. Cole Palmer, Marcus Rashford, Declan Rice, Kobbie Mainoo and Tino Livramento have all withdrawn because of injury. From Radio News Hub, I'm Lucy Gorman-Lee.
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1: Dry, warm and sunny in the south with light winds. Cloud thickening with patchy light rain possible at times. Feeling warm with a low of 14 degrees Celsius.
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1: Passengers deserve better. That's the message from airlines as Scotland, Northern Ireland and Northern England face more flight cancellations due to air traffic control issues. Gordon Niwa is chief executive of Edinburgh Airport.
2: So all of these things put pressure in the system. It's not the service we want to offer. And of course, the most impacted are the customers themselves and the airlines who are trying to offer that service to them. So our job is just to try and make sure that we're doing the best we can.
1: For the first time in almost a week, migrants have arrived in the UK. A group of people wearing life jackets were pictured being taken into the Border Security Command compound in Dover. Two people have been arrested after hundreds were evacuated from a hotel on fire in Folkestone. Emergency services were called to the Grand Burston Hotel in the harbour just after 1 a.m. on Saturday. And there's a new Strictly spin-off show. Lights Up will be hosted by Tyler West and Abby Clark. From Radio News Hub, I'm Lucy Gorman-Lee.
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1: Dry, warm and sunny in the south with light winds. Cloud thickening with patchy light rain possible at times. Feeling warm with a low of 14 degrees Celsius. Coast.

0: Yes, that was Little Big Town with We Could Have It All. And welcome to the Simply Country Show with me, Kim. And you've got me till 8 o'clock tonight. And I've got a guest coming in. So he will be in very, very soon and introduce you. And he's in for some training sessions. Yay! More presenters, more music. And right, I'm going to get this all started with our usual. Always started off for my grandson. Who loves Life is a Highway from Rascal Flatts. So this is for you, Finley. Followed by some Luke Bryan with Find Us, Keep Us. And he's in tune there with Luke Combs. And then we've got some Miranda Lambert with Two Things Can Be True. And that's some new tracks out for you. I've only got half a dozen this week. So those on and then some more on of last week, so to speak. So we will get those sorted and I'll be back to say some hellos. Rocking your
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0: And that was Miranda Lambert with Two Things Can Be True. And our guest's in, and his name is...
1: John.
0: John, hi John.
1: Hi Kim, you all right?
0: I am.
1: All right, it's good to be here.
0: Welcome to Course Radio.
1: Aye, fantastic training so far.
0: Very good, very good. Get up here later.
1: Champion.
0: right, yes, John's here to do some training. And so I'm just showing him behind the scenes of what we do, how we get things onto the system, etc. So hopefully we won't interrupt your music time too much. So we are going to move quite quickly on. I will say a few hellos first. So hello to Finley and Becca, Stephen and Lily. Hello to Yvonne and Ian. Hello to, Craig. Hello to, just trying to think, you know, when you get a block and I'm like,
1: I know exactly
0: where are
1: what
0: they
1: you
0: all?
1: Mean. Aye.
0: And all my other listeners that are, but if you want a shout out, you know what to do anyway. You can get in touch on WhatsApp or text on 07858 429 316, or you can call the studio on 01670 432 107. If you're still working and want to email in, you can email us at studio@coastradio.co.uk, and that is Coast with a K. Now, right, we are back on with some music, and the next one up is Morgan Wallen with The Last Thing You Need, followed by Tyler Hubbard with 902180 and The Shires with Bonfire Song. And then I'll be back, as Arnie says.

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1: Ooh, suits you, sir. Suits you.
2: Was that the fascia?
1: It's, which one was it again? It was, there's one of them, the fishing one.
2: That's
1: and
2: it.
1: The other one.
2: But it's, yeah, Paul Whitehouse.
1: Paul Whitehouse. He used to go, ooh, suits you, sir. Suits you. I think that would be great on that advert, though, wouldn't it?
2: Oh, it would be great.
1: So, right, welcome back. And we are cruising into the first half hour already. How quickly does time fly? We are moving on to some more new tracks, and then it'll be over to some slightly older ones. Just a week. It's not really old, but, you know, a week. But, right, we have got some Sadie Barlow with I Choose Me, some Marshmallow, Another Drink, and some Warren Ziders with Overrated. And good evening, Jill. Sorry I missed you off my list. I'm going to get wrong. And here we go. Back we go.
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0: Well, I don't think that was overrated. That was Warren Zeiders with overrated.
1: Yeah, it was a good song. That definitely not overrated.
0: There's got a lot of good tracks recently with the new ones and that. Quite some good upbeat stuff.
1: Aye.
0: So I kind of put my teeth in the day. I'm just like tripping over my tongue and all sorts. But we are on to some slightly older ones, which are just like a week old, really. So we've got some Smithfield with Tough Talkin' and Stella Lefty with a new one with Missing You. And Luke Bryan with I Liked Loving You. Now, Stella Lefty still actually got one of our Boston is still high up in the list as well. So she's got quite a few going on in the charts at the moment for the Billboard 100. Anyhow, so we were supposed to have Carol coming in for the... For to tell us about our award that she won out in America, but unfortunately I had to cancel on her last minute. So hopefully we will get her in next week and we can get on about these awards that she's won. She did fantastic, and I can't wait for her to get in. So if you're listening, Carol, very very very soon, hon, very very soon. So we're gonna get back on with the tunes and keep going, and then we will be coming very soon up to the news. Be back soon.
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1: Passengers deserve better. That's the message from airlines as the UK faces more flight cancellations due to air traffic control issues. The chief executive of Edinburgh Airport is Gordon Dewall.
2: Well, obviously, we're still in the middle of this. Another NATS failure that's come hot in the heels of the last one, which is incredibly disappointing and frustrating. So we're still working through trying to manage the reduced flows that we're getting at the moment, which has meant some cancellations.
1: Five people have been detained and passed a border security command after a migrant boat reached the Kent coast without being intercepted. The dinghy made it to shore at Folkestone this morning. The Home Office say an investigation's been launched. The Prime Minister's on his way to New York for talks with Donald Trump. It'll be his first time meeting the US president in person. And five players have had to drop out of the England squad for the upcoming Nations League games. James Garner and Morgan Gibbs-White have now been called up. That's the latest from Radio News Hub. I'm Lucy Gorman-Lee.
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1: Dry, warm and sunny in the south with light winds. Cloud thickening with patchy light rain possible at times. Feeling warm with a low of 14 degrees Celsius.
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right. We had some Erin Kirby with Cross My Mind, Sierra Ferrell with Pair of Dice, and that was Darius Rucker with I Believe, and that was just after the news there. Now we've had a request in from our very own Craig from Thank Host It's Friday, and also from the Kim and Him Show. Might be covering the Kim and Him Show on Wednesday, and he's asked for some Garth Brooks. So we've got some Friends in Low Places for you, and we've got some Lily Rose, Lil Something Like, and Clay Street Unit with Rollin'. And then I'll give you a little update on what's going on around.

0: Yes, that was Clear Street Unit with Rolling. And we are coming up to nearly 7:30 already. And I just cannot believe how quickly the show's gone. And John's gone home. He's away to get his supper and making me very hungry. I don't know if you heard my belly rumbling earlier, but it was really growling, really loud. It made me really hungry. So, right, we have got some signposts to read out. And we have got Lynemouth Toot on Friday at 6 p.m. Opens and this start at 6:30, and that's brought to you by Neon Moon Line Dance Club, and it's £5 cash on the door, so get along for your line dancing fix. And then there's a one at Netherton on a Tuesday from 7 p.m. till 9 p.m. That's £6 on the door. And the Comrades in Ashington have two sessions on a Wednesday, so you could stay and do the absolute beginners, which is 6:45 to 7:45, and that's £5 on the door. And then you could even stay for another hour and do the beginners, advanced beginners, which is from 8 till 9, and that's £5 on the door, and they accept cash or card for that. And just to let you know that West Benridge Farm out in Morpeth have gigs on every now and then. There tend to be, a lot of them tend to be things like Northern Soul, etc. Now, next year, they are going to have a big hoedown, which is going to be all things country. And that is booked in for the 22nd of May 2027 at West Benridge Farm. Tickets are on sale and you can get them now, ready for then. Sometimes they arrange to have camping in the field, so you can, you know, stay over, that type of thing. Now, if you want tickets for that or you want further information, you can go on to the Simply Country with Coast page on Facebook and have a look on there, and you'll find the links through to the tickets for that one. So that's a big Morpeth hoedown, and I'll mention it every week and let everybody know so that we can have an absolutely mint time. Just don't sell all the tickets out, please. I would like to go. Right, we have got some Vince Gill with Stillwater Night, the band Perry with Pistol, and Dan and Shea with Cody Johnson with The Old Guys. Music
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Yes, that was The Old Guys with Dan Shea and Cody Johnson. And we are coming to the end of our show, and it's been an absolute hoot. I've loved having John here. He's left now. Hopefully he'll come in again in the next week or two, and for a bit more training and get them all fixed up and ready to go. And we've got some more tunes coming up, but before I mention those, I would like to say to stay tuned in, because we have the fantastic G-Man with the Renegade Rock Show coming up at 8 o'clock. So please stay tuned in. He always has some great rock tunes from 8 till midnight, so stay tuned in there. And we have got some Luke Combs coming up with Break My Soul, and that one's for Mel from the I was gonna say the tavern, can't remember the name of it, do apologize Mel. Travellers down at Choppington. So this next one's for her. And then we've got some Jenna Paulette with Maggie's Song with Old Blue Jeans, and Brian Kelly and Ernest with Palms and Pines. And then I'm going to leave you a few other tracks to take you right up to 8 o'clock news and then the Renegade Rock Show. So stay tuned in, and I will see you next week. Keep it coast.

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1: 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I'm the G-Man and I'm taking you for the next 4 hours. We opened with the Zach Schultz Gang and The Rocker, followed by Corleone and Lady Marmalade.
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1: And it's the first request of this week's show. It comes from the outlaw Peter Moy in Cramlington in Northumberland. Motorhead and Iron Fist.

0: That was the first of this week's requests from the outlaw Peter Moir in Cramlington in Northumberland. It was Motorhead and Iron Fist.
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0: Heading a few miles up the road from Cramlington, we go to Ashington and to Choo Choo Stafford, who has requested Oreo Speedwagon and Tough Guys.
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0: Our next request comes from Ed Oliver in Newcastle upon Tyne. It's Steve Cropper and the Midnight Hour with Brian May and Billy F. Gibbons. A cracking track called My Angels Are Calling.

For Ed Oliver in Newcastle upon Tyne, that was Steve Cropper and the Midnight Hour with Brian May and Billy F. Gibbons, and My Angels Are Calling. 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
1: The next request comes from Ange Basie in Gateshead. It's Judy Zook and the classic Stay With Me Till Dawn.

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0: 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That was for Julia and Claire Ford in Newfoundland in Canada.
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0: The late, great and much lamented Ozzy Osbourne and No More Tears. 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
0: The next request comes from Kevin Harlow in Swansea in Wales. It's Paul Di'Anno's Warhorse. Here comes the night.

0: For Kevin Harlow in Swansea in Wales, that was Paul Di'Anno's Warhorse, and Here Comes the Night.
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0: Requested by Ed Morgan in High Wycombe in Buckinghamshire, that was Whitesnake, Ready and Willing.
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0: The first of two requests from Stirling in Scotland, next for Michelle Edwards. It's Kansas and Carry On Wayward Son.

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0: Aerosmith with Jaded. That was requested by Kelly Richardson in Stirling in Scotland.
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0: Taken from their album entitled Ostentatious, that was the Paul Austin Band with Fire and Gasoline, requested by Paul Simpson in Stockton on Tees.
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0: Up to Morbeth now and to Sue Kennedy this week. Sue has asked for Journey and Any Way You Want It.

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0: It's the penultimate request of this week's show, and it comes from Burb Mac in Newcastle upon Tyne. Rory Gallagher and Shadow Play.

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0: We have reached the final request of this week's Renegade Rock Show, and it comes from Helen Medine in Birdley in Gateshead. It's BB King in U2, When Love Comes to Town.

0: That was B.B. King and U2 with When Love Comes to Town, and that was for Helen Medine in Birdley in Gateshead. That was the final request of this week's edition of the show. 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

We now come to the tracks we have chosen from the current crop of new and recently released albums, EPs and standalone singles. This week we have Serena Telly with Let It All Out, Voodoo Wise Guys with Someday You'll Know, and from Dave Evans, who was the guy who fronted AC/DC before Bon Scott, we have Loop Garou.

And those were the tracks we chose from you for all the current crop of new and recently released albums, EPs and standalone singles. We had Serena Tilly with Let It All Out, Voodoo Why Guys, Someday You'll Know, and Dave Evidence, I'll try that one again, Dave Evans and Loop Guru.

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9: 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Shake it up, baby!

It's now time for our obscure and lesser-known bands and artists of the week. Each week we troll the overseas and overnight rock shows to see if we can find you something a little bit different to listen to, something you may not have heard of. And this week we have Hooker from Finland with Vampire, Firewind from Greece with Legend of Achilles, and Hellcats from Slovenia with Now Is My Time. Please let us know what you think of these tracks.

0: Our obscure and lesser known bands and artists of the week. We had from Finland, Hoka with Vampire. From Greece, Firewind with The Legend of Achilles. And from Slovenia, Hellcats with Now Is My Time. Let us know what you think of those, please, folks.
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0: Yes, it's been a while, but it's time for a Straight 8. 8 tracks, all with something in common. And it's an easy one for you this week. So, enjoy.

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And that was The Straight Eight. Congratulations to Bird Mac, who got the answer right. He got the link. It was The Devil. We had In Order of Play, Ann Wilson with Devil, Cozy Powell, Dance with the Devil, The Bites, Dancing with the Devil, John Deva and the Rockets of Love, The Devil's Got My Back. Then we had Shanghai Treason with Devil's Basement, Metallica, Devil's Dance, Lynch Mob, Dancing with the Devil, and that last one, Breaking Benjamin, Dance with the Devil. And that's about it for the live part of the show for this week. Thank you for joining us. It's been greatly appreciated, as ever, that you take the time out of your busy lives to listen to the show, and we really do appreciate it. Please stay tuned for the Non-Stop Rock Jukebox between 11 and midnight. And taking you up to 11 o'clock, we have Mad Rogues with Dynamite. Until next time, please look after yourselves. Be good to one another. May you and yours find love, light and peace. Until next time, TT FN.

0: Hey, this is Jamie St. James from the mighty Black and Blue. You know what? Everything's starting to shiver. Everything's starting to quake. The reason why is you're listening to the G-Men on Coast Radio 106.6 FM. 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
1: Zebedee arrived. 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
1: Chief Executive of Edinburgh Airport says the air traffic control issue, which has caused flight disruptions for a second time this month, is incredibly disappointing.
2: It also means even the ones that are flying, they're out of place, so we've got long-haul airlines on remote stands and having to bus them where before we would manage to, or normally we'd manage to get them walking in directly into immigration.
1: Gordon Dewar says the National Air Traffic